0: Radio Preveza 93.
1: C'est la vie, she sang to me. Je me rappelle, j'étais petit. Oh, I was just a little boy.

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Why me? Why?

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0: 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And when it happens, it's time to write your story. 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

0: 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Take it off.
1: Baby, take it all off. I want you the way you came into the world. I don't wanna feel no clothes.

children play. You know, tomorrow is their future. But for me, just another day. They all gather around me. They seem to know my name. We laugh, tell a few jokes, but it still doesn't ease my pain. I know I can't hide from a memory, though day after day I've tried. I keep saying, she'll be back, but today...